0: Cornwell's Miles Minnick. You are listening to The Z. I am JR. You got, I think, NFL going on tonight. I think it's Cowboys, Giants, perhaps. I threw out a poll of the peeps looking for just kids only on this to really take advantage of kids' creativity. But where would you teleport if you could teleport for just a day? Let's go get to some more replies here.
1: Hi, my name is Avisha. I'm from New Zealand. I've always wanted to go to Hawaii if I could teleport anywhere in the world.
2: That is crazy. You're from New Zealand and you want to go to Hawaii. Like, everybody would want to go to New Zealand.
0: Yeah, they should create some kind of a house swap app where you can come stay at my house and I go stay at your house.
2: Mm-hmm.
0: What is that called? Share, or it's an actual, it's
2: like
0: it's,
2: a foreign exchange thing?
0: No, it's like Airbnb, except you offer up your house, and if somebody wants to come stay on these certain dates, you'll vacate the house so they can stay. But the deal is that you get to go stay at their place. So my old next door neighbor did it. There was a family in England that would come stay at their at my neighbor's house for a week, and then he would go stay at their house in the UK.
2: That's pretty cool.
0: This is a real thing. I'm not making this up.

0: Graham, and you're listening to The Z, and I threw out a poll tonight. Poll of the peeps, but kids only on this, because, you know, I love kids' creativity. So here was the question. It was National Star Trek Day, and most kids are not even going to know what Star Trek is, but there was a thing called teleporting on there where they instantly, they go into this tube, and it's, they just are somewhere else. So if you could teleport anywhere, instantly, just for the day, where would you go? You got to be back at night, but just for the day.
1: Hi, my name is Charlotte, and I'm from Kennesaw, Georgia. And if I could teleport anywhere, I would teleport to Antarctica to meet some penguins.
2: My name's Toby, and I would want to go to Japan to explore and learn about the technology over there.
3: Yeah, the tech is a very big draw, I feel like, of Japan. They're just so advanced.
0: And I think their toys, like, are really cool, too.
3: And their skincare products.
0: Oh, yeah?
3: Not that kids really care about that, but...
0: How am I 20 years your elder? I brought up toys, you brought up skincare.
3: Okay, wait. Also, this is a side note about Japan. Recently at McDonald's, the Happy Meal toys were it was a collab between Godzilla and Hello Kitty. So, like, all, like, Hello Kitty is dressed in a Godzilla costume and in Godzilla characters. I don't know where that came from. Like, there's no movie coming out that's Godzilla. There's no, like, show or anything. So the only connection I feel like they have is that they're both from Japan.
0: Yeah, that's what would be the American version, Mickey Mouse wearing a Superman cape.
3: Yeah, like, what do these have in common?
0: They're iconic Japanese figures merged into one.
3: But, like, why?
0: I can't see families. Can you picture families in Japan going through a McDonald's drive-thru and having the kid in the back going, get me a number one and make sure I get the Hello Kitty with the Godzilla costume? Like, it just seems so American that I can't picture a Japanese family going through a drive-thru getting a Happy Meal. Feels like that's our thing. I don't feel right somebody else doing it.
3: Protective over the Happy Meal toys there.
0: That's our identity.
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watching my mansion burn to ash while I

0: 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I was asking kids only on this. 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
2: I'm in Alabama, but if I could go anywhere in the world, I would go to Austria because of all the really cool art.
3: Hey, my name is Karis. If I could teleport anywhere in the world, it would be to California to see the Los Angeles Dodgers.
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5: 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If I could teleport anywhere, I would go to California.
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Toby Mac. He is heading out on the Hits Deep Tour again. I think he's got Seth Schleeder. Oh, gosh. I forget who else was on that lineup. But by the way, fall concerts, you can get a full list of who's coming to the Southeast if you go to thez.com and click on that concert calendar. Let's play KB right here on the Z.

0: That is Lynn. I am JR. Thank you for listening to The Z. And Lex joining me from Middle Tennessee tonight via the iPad here in the studio. Well, I have to tell you, Lex, I had one of the worst cases of FOMO I've ever had in my life, watching you or Cotton post a pic of the two of you at the Gator game on Saturday. Now, you drove, I don't know, what, 11, 12 hours. She drove 3 or 4. And you guys met at the game, my two buddies, mm-hmm. Cotton and Lex. Just now, when I say FOMO, no part of me wanted to be in that stadium. But seeing you two together, I wanted to hang with my friends.
1: Yeah.
0: Not enough to go to the game to meet you guys.
1: It was really nice to see her. I had not seen her since she had JJ. So it was good to, you know, put an arm around her and catch up.
0: Yeah. Did you guys hang outside of the game or anything?
1: Well, we tried. I think I had more fun than she did because I had invited her to our tailgate and said, you know, hey, we've got the TV, the food, the tent, the everything.
0: And I must say, it was your birthday. And it was also National Tailgate Day.
1: Exactly.
0: While you were tailgating. And so she didn't show? She was a no-show?
1: Never showed up.
0: Classic like, what Cotton. In the world?
1: So I texted her when I got into the game and I got to my seat. And I'm like, hey, here's my view. Like, what's yours? Where are you? And it was, I think she might have made it for kickoff. I don't really know. But she texted me later. They got lost and they ended up walking over 2 miles. In the heat in Gainesville with the hills and finally made it to the game. When I saw her, it was finally like the fourth quarter. I will say though, also, we were on the opposite corners of the stadium, both in row 89. Oh. So I walked all me, my pregnant little belly waddling up.
0: I'm like, who was that harder on, her having a baby recently or you being very pregnant?
1: I think in this case, it was harder on me, but I was happy to do it to go and see her. It just, if I had fallen, I was just going to keep rolling down that ramp.

Joy isn't pretending everything's perfect. Joy is choosing to trust God even when life feels messy. James 1:2 says to count it all joy, not because struggle is fun, but because God is working through it. Joy is strength. Joy is rebellion against the chaos. Joy is saying, God, you're good, even if today isn't. So choose joy, not because life is easy, but because God is with you. The Z.

That's Hopeful on the Z. You can text us at 866-441-HITS. Also, if you hear a song you love, but you don't know who sang it, check out our playlist. It's up at thez.com. The whole day's worth of songs is there for you. All right, we're going to play Gladden coming up just about 12 minutes. Here is NF on the Z.

0: That's Bodie on the Z. All right, Lex.
1: In my email inbox, I just got a voice memo from Cotton. Shall we listen to it together?
2: Oh, yeah.
1: I don't know what this is, but, you know, it's like she's on maternity leave, but she doesn't want you and I to just be having all the fun together, so she just keeps being a part of the show. I wonder if we're paying her.
2: I love it.
3: Hey, JR and Lex. Cotton here. I just wanted to say something. So I was supposed to bring baby JJ to the Gator game. Wow. He wants his radio debut. I was supposed to bring him to the Gator game on Saturday. And let's just say that thank goodness I did not take Lex's recommendation. No offense, Lex. But, I mean, I think it was more so like user error. Like, it was kind of my fault. And I should have planned better if I was going to take him. But thank goodness I didn't, because we decided to walk from our hotel to the Gator bus, which was about a mile walk, but we were like, we can do it. Yeah, well, maybe we could have handled the mile, but it was just the additional mile that my husband guided us in the wrong way. We ended up walking

0: for the Gator bus and then walk a mile back to our hotel. She's a real one. So anyway,
1: it was funny because when I went to hug her, she was like, "Sorry, my hair is soaking wet." She's like, "It's like I just got out of the shower." She said it's still soaking wet and sweat. When she was telling me where they were parked, like at their hotel to where they went, like that's an entire exit on the interstate. Like, I don't know why you would have thought to do that, but so we drove. I was happy to drive her back.
2: And you offer saying, "Hey, let's get a picture."

0: so much for hanging out tonight. I am JR as we get ready to start another week. And I think we have a week left of summer, believe it or not. I think fall is coming this week. But you can text us at 866-441-HITS. Also, don't forget to Facebook and Instagram. Just type in the Z Radio. You can find us there as well. It was my son's 17th birthday. My baby boy, 17 now. Lex and I will discuss this coming up next here on the Z.
1: It's just as if I've never sinned. It's just as if justified.

0: Devereaux Grace right there on the Z. I am JR. Lex joining me from Middle Tennessee. This is gonna rock your world a little bit, Lex, but you've known me for how many years?
1: I mean, a decade. 10, 11, 11.
0: So when you first met me, I had a six-year-old little boy. And he would come to the station, and the two of you became Arsenal fans together, and... You know, he was always just this little kid that, hey, Lex almost looks like my height. You know, you guys weren't too far off height-wise when he was six. Mm-hmm. And he is 17 years old.
1: Wow.
0: He has a mustache and a driver's license.
1: And he's taller than me, so.
0: Oh, Lex.
1: He's been taller than me for like 5 years, but still.
0: You just haven't seen him in a while. He zoomed past you a while ago. Yeah. My little baby. It's a weird experience as a parent when your youngest hits an older age because it's like there's nobody. That's it. Everything he experiences is my last as a parent. And it's just
1: his
0: like,
1: first and your last.
0: Yeah, you have to just go, okay, this is the last time I'm going to feel this.
1: Right. So this is your last year with a child. Like, he'll be an adult next year.
0: This day next year, I will have raised three children to adulthood. Maybe I should adopt and just start over. I'm not ready.
1: Yeah, we can be in the trenches together.
0: I'm not ready to call it, you know? Let me think about that, because my energy is getting kind of... starting to feel a little bit like butter that's been spread across to the other edge of toast, where you're like... Arr.
1: You're like at mile 25 of a marathon going, should I sign up for another one?

Holvey and Lecrae, and you're listening to The Z. Don't forget our concert calendar if you want to find out who is coming to the Southeast. Big tours this fall. 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We're going to play Josiah Queen's latest, just a couple of moments. Here's Sarah Reeves on The Z.

0: It's Brandon Lake on the Z. Now, I was just saying a bit ago that this week my son turned 17 years old, and I still have recorded. We went to go find out if he was going to be a boy or a girl, you know, the sonogram, all that. And I hit record on this recorder. They actually told me I couldn't bring it in, but then they didn't take it from me. So I hit record and got my middle child reacting to finding out that my son Boston was a boy.
1: I'm not a girl.
2: Can you feel your own heartbeat?
1: Thank you. It goes.
2: That is awesome.

Thanks so much for hanging out tonight. I am JR. It is wonderful to be with you as we get ready to start another week. I think we are moving towards the official start to fall this week. I think that happens. Let me give you two numbers. You can text the studio at 866-441-HITS, but also we have a prayer line. The Z Care line is always open for you at 877-443-CARE. In just about 12 minutes, I got a bit of scripture that just rocked me this week that I want to share with you on the way.

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0: It's why the Z's here, to be an encouragement to you and your friends. Life turned up. This

Switchfoot right there on the Z. Great to be with you tonight. As I was reading through the Psalms, and Psalm 116 was just loaded. You know those moments, if you have the YouVersion Bible app, you can see places that you've highlighted before, and I pulled open Psalm 116, and it was just like blue, green, yellow, I mean, highlights all the way down. So let me read this for you here today. It says, I love you, or I love the Lord, for he heard my voice. He heard my cry for mercy. Pause for one moment. If you are asking God for help, if you're asking God for mercy, right here in Psalm 116, we're told that he hears us. So don't stop praying. Verse 2, because he turned his ear to me, I will call on him as long as I live. The cords of death entangled me. The anguish of the grave came over me. I was overcome by distress and sorrow. I know there's some of you right now just shaking your head like, But then I called on the name of the Lord. Lord, save me. Verse 5, the Lord is gracious and righteous. Our God is full of compassion. The Lord protects the unwary. When I was brought low, he saved me. This is a great one right here. Return to your rest, my soul, for the Lord has been good to you. That's a prayer right there. Return to your rest, my soul, for the Lord has been good to me. For you, Lord, have delivered me from death and my eyes from tears, my feet from stumbling, that I may walk before the Lord in the land of the living. Some good words for us tonight. Don't forget our prayer line. It's always open at 877-443-CARE.

Threw a Young on the Z. I am JR heading towards the door. I believe the next time I'm on the air with you, next Sunday, I think we will have turned into fall officially. I'm not sure. I got to check that. Have a great, safe week. We'll talk to you next week. Here's Rachel DeLong on the Z.

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1: It's that bring back memories, bro. It's real. Shut up. It's coming from the soul, so bear with me on this one. I remember telling this story like it was yesterday.

All right, let's talk about selflessness. Selflessness is at the heart of godly love. It calls for putting the needs and well-being of others way ahead of our own. This selfless love is about serving others without expecting anything in return. Kind of like how God watches over us and takes care of us in everyday life. It can manifest in small acts of kindness, generosity, and care that shows a higher purpose and compassion. So think about how you're going to respond to your friends and parents. Got questions? Hit us up at thez.com.

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1: 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Hits and positive hip hop. The Z.
2: Yeah. Hey, I was stuck in

0: ear loves to whisper worst-case scenarios.
1: But God speaks louder. Do not fear, for I am with you. Isaiah 41:10.
0: Fear says you're alone.
1: God says you're protected.
0: Fear says you can't.
1: God says he already made a way. Courage isn't the absence of fear. It's choosing to move anyway because you know who's walking with you. So step forward. God's got you. The Z.

0: On the nights you're falling all to pieces, you can bring your lonely heart to Jesus. What if I told you that I believe it?
1: Gear up and glow up.
2: They play good music. I like that.
1: God's love is here.
2: It's all good.
1: The Z.

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0: But you can't cancel your past.
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0: Forgiveness isn't just a Sunday sermon. 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

0: 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Jesus will forgive you. 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

0: 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It pulls us out of ourselves.
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0: Hope overcomes our fears. 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
1: You can listen to the Z just by saying the word.
0: What's the word?
1: We can't say it right now or she's going to start talking back to us. But you know the word, right? The A word? That's right. 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The Z.

0: New semester, same routine, same God. When the grind hits hard, homework, sports, expectations, remember Philippians 4:13. You can do all things through Christ who gives you strength. Not because school is easy, but because God is with you in every class, every test, every late night study session. Walk in confidence. You're not doing this year alone. He is with you. The Z.
1: We got vices and we got pain. 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

0: 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So don't worry, even when there's a pop quiz.
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1: We'll sing your name from the rooftop. We'll bring you praise and we won't stop. It's not for us, it's for your heart.

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turns our morning into dancing. Who is that? Well, by the way, that is 10 Rock, Tori Kelly, and John Keith kicking off our morning together. My name is Britt Dillard at ZBritt. Music from Joseph O'Brien, Blake Whiteley, and Believers coming up in a minute. Right now, Rachel DeLong, relatively new artist, 20-something, one of this crew. We got a really good class of 2026 and 7. Check out Rachel DeLong's Clarity.

maybe that's what you say when you hear the alarm go off. The song's called Nuh-uh. It is Zane Walls on the Z, and Uh-huh Monday is here. Full 5 days this week. We're going to make it. We're with you all the way with great music like this from Joseph O'Brien.

0: name do you call Jesus? Jesus Christ, Jesus of Nazareth, Jesus of Galilee, Jesus, son of Joseph, Jesus the Nazarene, Rabbi, Lord, and Savior. Another name we call Jesus? Friend. Someone you can talk with anytime. Jesus will stick closer than a brother.
1: I felt like that I was separated from God, and then I started going to church and I started praying more. I became closer with God.
0: If you don't know who Jesus is, we can help at thez.com.

haven't played that in forever. What a great song. That's Holland along with Aaron Cole and Everything and More. Classic from a couple of summers ago here on the Zig. Good morning. Staying focused. Less than an hour from now, we'll open our Z-verse for the day and kind of jumpstart our day with that. But right now, Caleb Gordon reminding us it's this simple. Just put God.

0: never gave up on me.
1: You know, there were some people, even some family in my life, that gave up on me in my ninth grade summer. But the ninth grade summer is when I really turned my life around and gave my heart to Jesus. Thank you for life group leaders. We called them Sunday school leaders back in that day. And Rick Littlejohn's daddy, Dick Littlejohn, he came after me and was one of my life group leaders and just said, hey, I know you're just not showing up because your mom and dad give you the privilege to no longer, you don't have to come to church, but you need to come to church. And he went after me, and thank you, Lord, that he did.
2: Oh, let me-

making so many great hits this year. His name is Josiah Queen. That is Demons as we face the day. Maybe your demons need some prayer. We are here 24/7 on our Z Care line, and we'd love to pray against that. In the strong name of Jesus, we pray against those things that maybe they're demons that have been a part of our life for a long time. And you just need to say, all right, God, today I recommit, I refocus. I just want to make sure I give it all to you. Surrender all to Jesus. 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You are not alone. We're here for you.

our good weather forecast, along with Gio, kicking off our morning together. My name is Britt Dillard, at ZBritt on Instagram, connecting you with all sorts of fun stuff. Picked up about, 40 new followers over the weekend. Wow, and I'm going to follow you back. Give me a second. I'll be there, at ZBritt, and we are at the Z Radio. Let's get connected.

We're in that battle with you. Mike Teasy reminding us that he missed me. That's the attack of the enemy. But we know that the Lord wins in the end. And sometimes even in the battle that we feel like we're losing, we just remind ourselves God is with us. My name is Britt, and I am one of those guys taking some text right now. And I'm praying with some friends. And just know that I realize, you know, the loving, cute, fresh start of the year has now become a full contact sport. Labor Day's behind us, and so it's all in, and we're with you here on the Z. We're in together.

Loving it. Recorded live at Winter Jam last year. That's Colton Dixon, Up and Up. And in just a few minutes, we're going to dive into God's Word. Our Z-verse comes from 1 Titus 4:16 today. Pay close attention to yourself. Sometimes we want to pay attention to everything else, don't we? And God's kind of calling us out. That's coming up in a couple of songs here on the Z. Hello.

Jesus is second to none. That's Tarin Wells and Miles Minnick on the Z. Time for our Z verse for the day. We're going to Titus today, and it reminds me of a Michael Jackson song. Who would have thought that scripture would do that? Titus, 1 Titus 4:16 says, pay close attention to yourself. It's you and me that God wants to deal with. I think that the human nature is I want to deal with everybody else. What's the scripture? You know, first take the plank out of your own eye before you, so you can see better, to help the other take the speck out of their eye. Paul challenged us and challenged Timothy in this. And I want to challenge you, just like my accountability partner, Cass, challenges me. What are the key things that maybe get under my skin about somebody else? Because there's a chance that maybe that's something I'm wrestling with. That's just been my experience, is that if all of a sudden I'm really irritated with that little burst of ego, it's because I have a big ego I have to wrestle with. I have to bring it into control. I have to submit it to God and say, Lord, help me to know what it's like to surrender different parts of my life to you every single day, to just continually try to be cleaning it out. Like there used to be a great illustration about my heart, Christ's home, and how every room needs to be surrendered to God. And sometimes it's easy to surrender the first room, the foyer, the den, whatever it is. But maybe there is some back closet that we need to surrender to God today. Whatever the Lord would reveal to you, I pray that you and I both, as God is stirring in our hearts, that we would recommit ourselves to say, okay, all to Jesus, I surrender. Tarin was just singing about how Jesus is second to none. Is that true? Can we sing along with that and really believe that? Yes, Jesus, that's my prayer. And I pray for friends that are listening and launching our Monday together, that we would take whatever is that idol that's in our life, that thing that's getting in the way, and that we would surrender it to you, submit it to you, and watch you give us even more than we can comprehend. Surrendering and letting go just gives us an open hand for you to give us the next thing. Help us to look at you today, Lord, for leadership and guidance in everything we do. Oh, we love you so much, Jesus, and thank you for your love for us. In your precious name we pray. Amen.

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1: I had 10,000 tongues. 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

do. You know that song, John the Kid, featuring Nick with Holy Spirit Wants to Come On Down. Love playing songs that you know and maybe songs you have forgotten. This is classic from the group Switch, their praise and worship team, but they make some great songs just to sing along with as well. It's called Upside Down on the Z, getting us in motion for a Monday that's

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2: We'll sing your name from the rooftop. We'll bring you praise and we won't stop. It's not for us, it's for your heart.

Praise, praise to Jesus. Rooftop is the new song from Hovey and No Big Deal on the Z. And evidently, I have been right all along. Sometimes I think, you know, the more I say stop to this spam text, the more I seem to get in texts. I'll tell you what I just read about that concept in just a minute.

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3: We got vices, we got pain. Yeah, we all go through it, so aren't we all the same? I got a thorn in my

Good In My Soul on the Z. I am Britt, and if you're like me, I am always frustrated by people that text or call my cell phone, and I didn't give them my cell phone. Don't know how they got it. I guess in some cases, just a random number generator by some computer. But here's the thing that I suspected, but now I've got an article that I'll be glad to post if you want me to. Evidently, replying stop doesn't trigger immediately fraud, but it signals activity. Think about this. That fact that we do that, that confirms that we're active and that we are monitoring our phone. So what that may do is actually increase my chance of getting a call. Now, answering especially is one of those things. And we just got to be careful. If we have a real company and we reply stop, that does it. You know, and we've all done that. We've signed up for stuff that we bought and all of a sudden we don't want to do that. That'll take care of it. But replying stop to some of these things, I think the key is you need to do stop and delete and report as spam. So anyway, frustrating, you know. It's one of those things that we were talking and praying about last week, how when I was there in 2001 in a motel with a bunch of strangers when what happened on 9/11, how close we were, kind of united against a common enemy. Well, I say our common enemy not only is Satan, but it's also those crazy spammers. Just don't care for them.

can run away. We are here at the Z Care Line 24 hours a day. We won't run away. We will answer 877-443-CARE. And we also take those texts. And sometimes a Monday like this, maybe you just want to text and say, hey, Britt, pray for me about this. I'll see it. And if I don't get the chance to pray for it directly, one of our team will. And I will do my best to do that as well. 877-443-CARE. 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
2: Hello, darkness, my old friend. 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

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So go ahead and come on in.

Pushing back that fear. This is the Z That Is NF. I am Britt. And Chad's on the way. He'll be here in just a few minutes. Right now, Tarin Wells. He started the hour with that great song about how God is second to none. Now, this is a classic, reminding you that no matter what's going on in your life, God is never through with you. There's always an opportunity to move into a new chapter of Him using

the Z. Good morning. And on the way this hour, reasons to make your bed and tear a hole in the wall. It'll make sense coming up. Stay here.

You're listening to the Z. One thing to love about fall, even though we're not there yet, is that fall cleaning is not a thing like spring cleaning. I thank God for that. If you say so.

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1: Locker combos, pep rallies, late night cramming, it's all back. So is your soundtrack to school life. It lives on the Z.

Life turned up. It's the Z. Now, maybe you weren't looking for a reason to clean your house and dig in your backyard and break holes in the walls, but you found one. A gentleman from Denmark recently found a reason to inspire the world for home improvement projects. He was working on a patio in his backyard, started breaking it up, started digging around, and he found the oldest and biggest score of Viking era objects. He found like 700 of them, 40 pounds of silver included. That's a lot of money. That's a lot of silver. And you can imagine that he started digging up the rest of his yard immediately.

This is the Z, and I'm not sure how the math has worked out, but even though it was technically a short week for our family, at least, it felt like one of the longest weeks ever.

0: Hey, thanks for listening to the Z. It's a good habit to get into, and that is breaking bad habits. If you know you have one, start working on it. We all have one, let's be honest. We should all be working on it all the time.
1: Take the pain away. Take the pain away. Still another day.

This is the Z. It's National Make Your Bed Day. My name is Chad. When I was a kid, my parents tried to encourage me to start a habit of making my bed. And so in order, at least in this time of life, they said 21 days in a row doing anything would help you create a new habit. And so I did that. I spent 21 days exactly making my bed diligently every single day. And then on the 22nd day, I didn't make my bed. And I told my parents, see, didn't work.

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1: 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So if you are a helper, you're a first responder on any level, thank you for doing what you do.

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1: You're listening to The Z, and it has been 25 years since 9/11. Those actions changed the world as we know it forever. I remember being a kid. I remember calling my dad. He worked at an airport, and I said, hey, you gotta turn on the TV. Those moments have stained my soul. I remember them to this day. You know, my children are learning about them in a textbook, but there's so many of us that remember the fear and the anxiety that those days brought, years, honestly. But here's what we know. The world's crazy. It's gonna get crazier. But in all that changes, thank the Lord, there's one thing that stays the same. And that is the hope and the trust and the reliance that we have in Jesus Christ to do what he said he's going to do, because he has, he will, and he'll continue to.

Life turned up. It's the Z. And we can't fix every problem that exists right now, but maybe, just maybe, we can help in the Department of Rest since we're here at the start of the weekend. Things are looking up.

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4: Let me tell you about the king, reigning above, powerful and mighty, came down to love. He sits on the throne, highly seated, for his blood has atoned. He's a roller of stones, can't you see? 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
0: You know, Proverbs 27:17 says, iron sharpens iron, and the right people make you stronger. So be bold. Go on, say hi first. Sit with somebody new, because you never know how God might use one conversation to change your entire year. This season,

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1: It's just an elaborate game of catch, right? That's what my daughter said about baseball a handful of years ago. She was trying to figure it out, and she basically came to the conclusion that everybody is trying to play catch in a very elaborate way. That's basically all of that sport is about. And the frustrating part, at least to me, who I love baseball, she wasn't completely wrong. Obviously, there's a few minor tweaks to her theory about baseball, but that boiled down is what baseball is. But life, it seems like it's just an elaborate game of solving problems. Once you solve one problem, a new problem pops up, and we're trying to catch up constantly. So just know this, if you're in the middle of a problem, you may have another problem after that. You may have problems stack on top of each other, and that may feel like bad news. It's a little bad news, but the reality is when you know what the game is about and what you're supposed to do with it, it helps a little bit more. But here's the trick, is that the game we're playing, the game of life, is for all the marbles. And we can actually have I'm going to call it a life hack. It's going to feel like a cheat, but it's not. We can get the reminder that no matter what we're going through, the creator of everything is walking with us through every problem, helping us solve those. So the problem you're in right now, connect with him because he's ready and willing to help.
2: It's a paradise and it calls my name, but I can't keep taking holidays.
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1: Good news, bad news about the weekend. We'll talk about that before the end of the hour. But first, it's really nice to be needed. I was needed recently for what? Kind of scary, gross, but I'll share that with you coming up.
2: You.

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But I found in order to be needed, you have to be useful. So find a skill, develop it, and share it.

the Z. Good morning. 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My name is Chad. I'm getting to that stage as a parent where I'm not really needed for my kids for a lot of things. Like when they were younger, my wife and I were very hands-on. They needed a lot of help. But now, not so much. My oldest daughter is 13. My youngest son is 10. And so they're kind of self-sufficient. But every once in a while, a situation pops up where I am needed. And I'm just going to be honest with you. Makes me feel like $1 million. The situation happened a couple of days ago. My oldest daughter came downstairs and said, "Hey, Dad, there's a spider on the hallway. I know that I could take care of it. And I know it's not going to kill me. But would you do it?" And I absolutely leapt to my feet and went and took care of it. Not because she couldn't, but because I was needed. And I rose to the occasion. So it's great to be needed, but it's also important to have a reason to be needed. And if you're not needed right now, develop a reason to be needed and then share it with the world.

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So if you need something, make sure to share that you have a need.

0: 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God literally said, it's not good for man to be alone. Community is an extra. It's part of the design.
1: You weren't built to carry every emotion, every fear, every I'm fine moment by yourself.
0: Let people in. Let God in. You're surrounded. Surrounded. 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And you don't have to. The Z.

Life turned up. It's the Z. Feels kind of like a victory lap right now. My name is Chad because we're getting ready to start the weekend after a really short week. For some reason, this week has felt longer than others. I'm not sure why that is, but good news is it's time to take a break, hopefully.

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1: 10,000 tongues, I couldn't tell all that the Lord has done for me. So I'll

This is the Z. Now the weekend is here and it's time to start doing all the stuff you didn't do last weekend. We had that long Labor Day weekend. It was glorious. I, for one, spent a lot of time in my garage cleaning it out. But I can tell you this, it wasn't enough time to get all of the projects done. And so even though it's nice to have a short week and to get into the weekend, it's almost not good news because I'm going to have to do more stuff this weekend that I didn't get done last. So hopefully you are not in that space. But if you think of me this weekend, would you pray for me?

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1: Now, nobody wants to just start digging in their dirt in their backyard, but knowing that there might be a stash of Viking silver, maybe time. We'll talk about why it is time on the way. Stay here. I've been losing.

0: 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The most hip hop.
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0: Yeah, yeah.
1: Keep it locked right here.
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We don't have a problem with it, but better check with your teacher first. The Z.

Life turned up. It's the Z. Now, maybe you're already the kind of person that loves deep cleaning their house. My name is Chad. I, for one, not a big fan, but this may be the reason that I at least go in the backyard and start pulling up my patio. There's a gentleman in Denmark who recently discovered the largest stash of Viking silver and other paraphernalia from the Viking era, and for the record, found 40 pounds of silver in this collection just because he was tearing up a patio and wanted a new patio. The good news is, on top of finding all of this stuff, he probably found enough silver that will help pay for his patio. So worst case scenario, free patio. Best case scenario, he retires now.

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1: 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I've never been a bed-making person for as long as I can remember. In fact, even when I was a kid, I remember my parents challenging me to make my bed for 21 days. They said it would create a habit. And all I could think about for 21 days was the 22nd day. And guess what? On that 22nd day, no more bed making. Like, literally, I honestly don't remember the last time I made my bed in life.

for Fenton. I am Britt Dillard at ZBritt, and I got a great DM just a few minutes ago about the song from Brandon Lake and Schema Boy, and I got a helpful hint for guys that want to take care of your sweetheart. Cool, I'll tell you about that in just a minute. Right now, what a great song. The latest from Kay Thompson, That's What the Cross is For.

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Kay Thompson, and he's got new music coming out as well. Matter of fact, it was in our entire project. My question is, what are you going to release, Kay? Let us know so we can play it for you here on the Z. Guys, we love Kate so much, and he's always so good. If he releases it, it's pretty much automatic we're going to play it. Kind of like Forrest Frank. If he releases it, we're going to play it automatically.

0: Yes.
1: Let's do it. Celebrating what Jesus has done in our lives individually and what he's done in our lives as a church. Man, oh man, I hope you had a great day at church yesterday. We sure did. It was absolutely wonderful. I love getting together. It's the praise and worship, and then it's the message, and then it's the praying together. I mean, it's all of it, all of the above. So we ride on that high for a little bit and then continue to know that as we trust God more, we overthink less. That's what Sam Wesley's all about in this one, overthinking on the Z.

0: This is the Z. That's Brandon Lake and Schema Boy playing that for a good friend of mine who I said earlier gave me a sweetheart tip. You know, he and I give each other hints about, you know, this is kind of cool. And he's a great guy. And this is a great idea. He said, look at today. It's the 14th. We're 6 months away from February. Now, the trick is he's not a good math. He's not a math guy. It's actually 5 months away. But still, maybe we do something special, just a little something special, a card or something like that for our sweethearts, just to say, hey, don't have to wait for Valentine's. The 14th of every month. I love loving you.
1: Oh.

0: done, Lord, thank you.
1: Say it along with Forrest Frank. Let us have that attitude of gratitude on this fine Monday afternoon. My name is Britt Dillard, and I was talking earlier about a friend that was saying, hey, it's the 14th. We can think about our sweethearts and say we love you on the 14th of every month, not just Valentine's. But also, I found out what today really is. Today is Gobstopper Day. It's Stopper Day. It's Eat a Hoagie Day. It's Cream-Filled Donut Day. It's also coloring day, and I haven't done this for a while, but the other day I was hanging out with my littlest grandchild and we were coloring together. It's a remarkably therapeutic thing. And again, you don't get to with the littles, you know, you've got somebody that's just 4 or 5 years old and you don't really worry about getting out of the lines, because sometimes I get a little, I don't know, OCD about, okay, go out of the line, sweetheart. Sure, we can. Absolutely. Learn to color out of the lines. But anyway, coloring, it's a very therapeutic thing. And today is coloring day. So maybe if nothing else, just color in all the O's on the paper in front of you right now.

Tarnwells and Miles Minnick, everything they do, they want to give glory and honor to God. The Father, the Son, the Holy Spirit, the Trinity, it's all second to none. This is the Zip, brand new song. Matter of fact, I mentioned it's still for 7 or maybe 8 weeks in a row, number one across the nation in Christian hit radio. This one was number one, but a long, long time ago, maybe a decade. Check out Joel Vaughn in a classic, As You Are, here.

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4: Let me tell you about the king, reigning above, powerful and mighty, came down to love. He sits on the throne, highly seated, for his blood has atoned. He's a roller of stones, can't you see? Let me tell you.

It's Gabe Vaughn Oven on the Z. We were talking the other day about what the Z is known for. And one of the things is we play artists that other people don't play. Gabe Vaughn Oven, fresh. I mean, there's so many artists in the world that deserve airplay. And we don't get them all. But Gabe Vaughn Oven is one of those that we're so excited to kind of put our energy behind, introduce you to him. And this gal as well. If you've not heard the new one from Maddie Jane, check out In the Name.

turns our morning to dancing. That's 10 Rock, great song he wrote, and then invited friends Tori Kelly and John Keith to collaborate on it. Good afternoon. God Has Others Plans and the Del Mac Good News, both on the way in just a minute. But I want to remind you that we are here with a great privilege of praying for friends. You, matter of fact, we'd be happy to pray for you. The number is the Z Care Line, 877-443-CARE. I was praying over some texts that came over a little while ago. Matter of fact, praying right now for a gal who is in the ER, no, in urgent care, and took a fall this morning. Is it a broken bone? Is it a fracture? Is it a sprain? We don't know, but we're praying. We would love to pray for you anytime. You can always call or text our care line, 877-443-CARE. 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

Zonti. Zonti on the ZZ with God Has Other Plans. Okay, I haven't had food yet. Maybe that's what my brain is saying. Yes to Seth Adams, Holvey, and No Big Deal in just a minute. Right now, No Big Deal's got a brand new song with KB, and it's just a great proclamation that sometimes we find ourselves disappointed or discouraged, but we still can always find a reason to praise.

Gio, D'Angelo, and Loge. I am Britt, and I wonder how your day's going. I pray that this would encourage you that, you know, sometimes we look around for the proof in our own lives for how God has changed us, and we just got to stand back and go, wow, he did this, he did that, he's done so much for me, and I would bet for you as well. Think about the proof of God's love for you in your life.

You and only you, Graham and Nick D, wrapping things up for me on this beautiful afternoon. Happy Monday. Hope your day continues to be a great one. I will be back tomorrow morning at 6, and together we'll start the day in our Z-verse for the day and so much more. I look forward to seeing you then. Right now, leaving you with a classic Anthony Evans. That's right, Tony Evans' son, remarkable musician.

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0: Depression feels heavy. 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
1: Not silent.
0: When your mind feels like it's totally sinking, just reach out. 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Pray, breathe, and let God remind you that your story isn't over. 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

0: lunchtime link-ups. 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And this year, we're going all in. So plug into positivity, tap into your potential, and don't forget, friends plus God's grace equal unforgettable memories. 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
1: If I had 10,000 tongues, I couldn't tell all that the Lord has done for me, so I'll keep...

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Josiah Queen with Demons on the Sea. Before that, we heard Clarity from Rachel DeLong. We kicked off the song set with Bizzle, Miles Minnick, and Fat Man Scoop. That was No L's. Pretty good weekend for college football. No L's for Clemson or South Carolina or Georgia. All of them won their games this week. My name is Ed Hutchins. My email, ed@thez.com. Here comes Switchfoot. Name of the song is Let It Out. This is The Z.

Okay, being holy is not so much about perfection, but it's about identity. Who is it that we identify with? Well, we identify ourselves with the perfect Lord God. Leviticus 20:26. You must be holy because I, the Lord, am holy. I've set you apart from all other people to be my very own. God loves you and wants the best for you.

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1: We can't say it right now or she's going to start talking back to us. But you know the word, right? The A word? That's right. You can listen to the Z on your Amazon Echo. The Z.

That is Geo along with Michael Howell, Devil is a Liar. Before that, we heard Tarion, Matthew 5. We started off that song set with Second to None, a brand new single from Torrin Wells and Miles Minnick, getting closer to the drop date for Torrin Wells' very first live album release. Live album titled Here Comes the Church, set to drop on new release Friday, October 2nd. Here's new Z artist Lanzo. The name of the song is Lift Me Up. This is the Z.

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1: That's Holvey along with No Big Deal, Rooftop. This is The Z. My name is Ed Hutchins. My email, ed@thez.com. This hour, we'll hear from Blanca. We'll hear Lynn, Caleb Gordon, and a bunch more. It's all your favorite rock, pop, and hip-hop music. Fear Life Turned Up. Z Artist for King and Country is listed on the new release schedule for this coming Friday. They'll release their new album, The Most Beautiful Colors. Here they are with the single that is titled, What If I Told You? This is The Z. I'm

On the days you're struggling to believe it, on the nights you're falling all to pieces, you can bring your lonely heart to Jesus. What if I told you that I believe it?

Blanca along with Ty Brazelle, that was Never Too Far. Before that, we heard Joseph O'Brien with his big hit single, Trust Fall. His name is on the new release calendar for this week. He'll release a new album on Friday titled What's Good For Me. Here comes Mun with Forgiveness on the Z.

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1: I got brains

That's Gio with the song titled With Me. We want you to get social with us. Connect with us on all the social media outlets. You can click the like button. You can share. You could follow us on Instagram and on X at The Z Radio. Here's Caleb Gordon. Yeah. God first.

0: More like you, that is Believers. This is the Z with all your favorite new music and Z classics all day long. Here comes a classic from 2016. It's Kristen Gray. Name of the song is Stop Me.
1: Yeah.

0: Anxiety shows up loud. Racing thoughts, tight chest, overthinking everything. But God shows up louder.
1: 1 Peter says, cast all your cares on him because he cares for you.
0: It's not a cute verse. That's a lifeline. When your mind spirals at 2 a.m., God isn't panicking. He's steady. He's close. He's holding you together when you feel like you're falling apart. Breathe. God's got you. The Z.

Save the Hero. That's Derek Minor and Cannon on the Z. Before that, we heard Evan Kraft, KB, and Sam Rivera with a Z mix of Be All Right. We kicked off the song set with a brand new single from Switchfoot. That was titled Absolution. You'll be able to catch Switchfoot in concert in the Z Nation along with classic artist Amberlynn. They'll be in Charleston on the 22nd and then back in the Z Nation in November, November 5th in Charlotte, November 10th in Raleigh, North Carolina. Check out all the details of those shows and others on our concert calendar on our website, thez.com. My name is Ed. I'll see you back here again tomorrow afternoon. Now on the Z, it's good weather forecast with Geo. 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

Everything really is better when you can listen to his Radio Z, and even on a Monday, you're right where you need to be, and it's Cade the Wave filling in for Cheryl, and I'm glad to just bring you some music to make sure you can continue your day on a positive note. I'm just glad that I can help out Cheryl where I can, and I'm glad I can help you out, especially for you to hear some of that newer music that we've got him on the radio waves, and I've got one right here from Marissa Berkey. Hello,

guess you can say that that newer music is saying hello to you today. But if there's a song out there, whether new or old, that you want played on this station, you need to go ahead and text into our hit line at 866-441-4487. We love taking your suggestions, and we also want to make sure we shout out the right person. So if you are comfortable with it, we'd love to know your name and where you're from. Get your suggestions while you can, but more music is coming to you, and it's right here from Torrin Wells and Miles Minnick.

If you happen to feel a little tremor while tuning into that track, don't be worried. That's just the power of Lauren Daigle with Turbulent Skies. Hear them on the radio waves. But that's some of that music that you're going to want to keep your speakers turned up for. And of course, we've got more of it headed your way. But all the music that we got for you is worth keeping your speakers turned up, especially this from Jeremy Camp.

even getting through the day. You're never on your own, especially with the music that's here that's uplifting and encouraging. And what good company to have. But what if I were to tell you that if you wanted to try a previously banned item, you'd have to go all the way to Oklahoma. And what banned item is it? Well, I'll talk about it more in just a few minutes and what place it is. But right now, I got some more great music coming to you. This is from Sam Rivera, Miles Minnick, and DJ Mel Scott.

back watching my mansion burn.

worried that you don't have anything to fill your afternoon as you continue out your day, have no fear, because His Radio Z is still here. Happy to be bringing you all types of music, and it's Cade the Wave here as well. If you wanted to try a previously banned food item at Wendy's, would you try it, and would you travel all the way to Oklahoma to do it? Well, that's exactly where you'd have to go, in Edmond, Oklahoma, to try Wendy's 9-Patty Tex-Rex Burger. I didn't know this existed, but apparently it was a thing back in the early 2000s. And basically, what the Tex-Rex Burger is, it's 9 beef patties with 9 slices of cheese, lettuce, tomatoes, pickle, red onion, ketchup, and mayonnaise stacked between 2 buns, and it's estimated to contain over 3,000 calories. And it's actually an eating challenge, and it's about $30, and it actually will include a fries and a drink, and you will get a I Survived the T-Rex Burger t-shirt, and you do have a time limit, which means it must be eaten within 9 minutes at the restaurant, and you can also get a mystery prize for those who finish it in time. And I'll tell you right now, I don't know if I'd be able to do that. In 9 minutes, you have got to not have eaten anything for days on end. But let me know if you would attempt this challenge. I think I would stay clear of this, but again, I'd love to know if you would do it. But in the meantime, we can still listen into some great music, and you know I've got that right here with Switchfoot featuring Lindsey Stirling.

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1: You can trust that even among the madness of a weekday, especially a Monday, you're right where you need to be to hear more great music. 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This is Futuristic.

0: Just like in football, we're back to school with the biggest hits. The Z.
1: Let me tell you about the king, reigning above, powerful and mighty, came down to love. He sits on the throne, highly seated, for his blood has atoned. He's a roller of stones, can't you see? Let me tell you.

0: me tell you about the king.
1: Getting a great reminder of who our king is. You gotta love it from Gabe Von Oven. And even as we're wrapping up the first hour, the fun has only just begun. But if you want to make sure you can tune into the music that we are constantly playing, you need to go ahead and download our free app, especially if you don't want to miss out on the music that we got playing here. 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And I gotta tell you, it's one of the best deals in the business, so get that taken care of if you haven't already, especially so you can tune into this newer music from Christian Leneve. This is Wisdom Freestyle.

Like you, I always love listening into music, and I know that's why you're here on His Radio Z. It's Kate the Wave filling in for Cheryl. I'm helping out where I can, and I'm glad to just be bringing you all sorts of music, ones that are familiar and ones that are not. You might know this one. You might love it. It's from Jordan Feliz and KB.

Riding out the radio waves together as we get through another Monday. Hope you're staying cool out there, and I hope you've had a good day. But if you feel like your days cannot really get any better, I'm here to tell you that can change, all with just one app, and that, of course, is our app that you can download on any device that you have available. But that's not all, because when you download our free app, you'll be able to listen in anytime and anywhere, and I can absolutely guarantee that that's going to become one of your favorite applications. 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
1: What you know about us? 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
2: 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Every chance I get, I gotta make it back to service. I'm just trying to listen to the preacher, but here come the deacon who be acting.

0: 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Tell you what you know about me.
1: Switching things up, I'm on the afternoon playlist from Miles Minnick. That is Christ-like. What could you love more than the music that's uplifting and encouraging and right here? Well, the fact that I've got more of it, and it's right here with Gio, D'Angelo, and

0: There's already loads of negativity everywhere you look, but not here. 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
1: Okay. I'm about to

always have a good day when you're tuning into His Radio Z, especially as we're bringing you more and more music. But it never feels like a good day when you get fined for something that you did, or when you get ticketed for something that you did. And that's the same for a Tennessee Volunteers player. And you will not believe what he's doing in response to the fine that he got from the NCAA. And I'll talk about it more in just a few minutes. But right now, I got Allison Hyde.

It's Hyper Finn as we continue to get deeper into the year. We don't have that many months left until we reach December, but in the meantime, we've got some college football that we can enjoy. And for one player in particular, he's looking to enjoy it in a different way, especially after he faced a suspension back in November of last year, all for accepting a $427 flight from an NFL agent to a pre-draft training facility. And apparently the NCAA ruled it as a level 3 violation, but for Tennessee linebacker Aaron Carter, in his final season with Tennessee, is looking to launch a charitable pledge, which actually started just this past weekend, that he will donate $427 for every tackle, obviously nodding to the exact flight cost. He'll donate $500 for every sack that he makes, $1,000 for every interception or forced fumble that he makes, and $5,000 for every defensive touchdown. And all the funds will go to charities like Sisters Network Nashville, as well as Girls in Real Life Situations. And he will actually be able to donate his money to cancer patients as well. And this is such a unique scenario that I had to talk about it. But I love the fact that this guy is not just letting this suspension get him down, but he's trying to turn it in his favor. And I'd like to think that he's doing it somewhat of a motivation, especially in his last year. You know, he wants to be charitable, but also make sure that he can work with the team that he's for just one more year. I'm excited to see just how many stats he can get, especially with all that he plans on donating. We'll just have to keep an eye on it. Speaking of, I got a throwback track waiting for you. It's here from Toby Mac.

If you didn't know then I'm sure you know now that everything really is better when you can listen into his Radio Z, especially with the music that we've still got for you. Speaking of it, I got Social Club Misfits and Ryan Ellis. This isn't something to miss, so keep your speakers turned up. This is Pray.

I feel like with all the music that we play, it's almost like a buffet that's in front of you. It's just a whole lot of goodness, and I'm happy to be bringing it to you, especially to make sure that you can continue or end your day on a positive note. But if there is a song out there that you want to have played on this station, all you have to do is text into our hit line at 866-441-4487. We always love taking suggestions, and we'd love to know your name and where you're from, especially so that way we can shout you out for making such a great suggestion. But right now, wanting to bring something newer to you is from Tate Butts. This is When I Pray.

0: certainly can't put a time limit on listening into great music, and that's why you're here on His Radio Z, and I'm glad you are, especially as you just heard from the likes of Ten Rock, Tori Kelly, and John Keith to start the hour. And even if today felt like a daze, we're going to make sure that you continue it or end it on a positive note, especially the music that we've got right here from Lecrae and John Bellion.
1: It's a paradise, and it calls my name, but I can't keep taking holidays.
2: It's a paradox.

I know that from day to day, a lot of things might seem the same, but you know, maybe there's something that's been bugging you, or there's just not been a lot of things that have gone your way. First off, my heart goes out to you. I totally get how you feel. But if you want someone to talk to, we actually have a care line that you can call into at 877-443-2273. And we also have someone that can pray over you as well. But we always want to give you that number because we want you to know that we are always here for you.

0: not just the sun bringing in light, but his Radio Z bringing in the light through your speakers with all types of music still headed your way. So keep your speakers turned up, especially to hear from the likes of John the Kid and Nick.
1: If I had 10,000 tongues, I couldn't tell all that the Lord has done for me. So I'll keep.

my wife and my kid. Holy Spirit, won't you calm down? Feel the verse, let it flow, let it rain down. Can't do it on my own, I'ma break down. Let the words that I speak be yours now. Got a sling and a stone and a father's blessing. Got a gift I don't own, it's a piece of heaven. This life I'ma lose just to find truth buried in my flesh.

You better believe we're always automatic when it comes to the music that you want to listen into, especially hearing from the likes of Hulvey and Connor Price. That's become one of my favorites. I have no doubt hearing it, it's become one of yours as well. And for South Carolina as a whole, they have a pretty good reputation about them, especially for a lot of different accomplishments. Well, they can add to the list, especially for the likes of Greenville and Spartanburg. What I mean by that, I'll talk about more in just a few minutes, but right now, let's have a little celebration. We're making it through another weekday. Here's Forrest Frank. You.

certainly not showing your speakers any grace, but for a good reason, really, and it's the music that's still here on his Radio Z, and it's Cade the Wave here as well. It's no secret that throughout the United States, every single state has every level of sports, including, if not limited to, minor league, and for South Carolina, we have a lot of minor league teams, but for the Greenville-Spartanburg area, they have a different reputation, especially as they have just been named as the number one minor league market in the United States. So check this out. The Sports Business Journal came out with this ranking, and it was compiled by a senior writer and research expert that evaluated markets, and he used a formula that weighed population trends, economic growth, venue investments, and team performance, which I gotta say, that's definitely true for the Hub City Spartanburgers. But I love the fact that for the Greenville-Spartanburg area, we're getting the recognition that we deserve, not just because of how great the teams are, but because of what the teams do for the upstate. And, you know, I love going to their games as much as anybody else, and they deserve this title more than anything else. I feel like they should have a parade to celebrate this accomplishment, but maybe just go and do a game can work just fine. But maybe while you're on your way to a Swamp Rabbits game or one of the last Spartanburgers games for the year, you can tune into more music, and you know we've got that right here with Torrin Wells and KV.

0: two, three.
1: Okay, so faith isn't fragile, and trust isn't just a vibe. It's armor. We're talking real armor.
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1: Doubts, distractions, digital chaos. But when trust in God becomes your gear, you stop playing defense.
4: It worked for me.
1: This isn't blind faith. It's bold, intentional, soul-deep connection. 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Stay geared up in grace.
5: 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Awesome.
1: The Z.

If you've been loving the music that you've been tuning into, there's an absolute necessity that you need in the form of our free app that's available on any device that you have available. And when you get that taken care of, not only will you be able to listen in anytime, but anywhere as well. So get that taken care of so that way we can be right next to you, especially as we're bringing you more music like this from Jordan Feliz.

Seems like for you and I both, we survived yet another hot day, and I hope that you continue to cool off, but also continue to tune in here to his Radio Z, especially because the music is still here. Matt's going to be in next, and you better make sure that you get your requests into him, because I know he's going to play a few for you. But of course, before I leave for the day, I do want to leave you with two very important things, especially as you continue your day and you go on to the next one. One, that the Lord loves you, and two, he is always with you. Don't forget that. This has been Cade the Wave, and I will see you on the radio waves.

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You know, Philippians 2:4 says to look out for the interests of others, not just your own. And that's not weakness. That's like Jesus-level greatness. So go on, hold the door. Send that encouraging text. Be the friend who shows up. 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And the world needs more light. So go on, make someone's day. The Z.

It's Hip Hop and Help the Z Radio. Matthew, and saw this today. One of the artists that you hear on this station, one of my faves, actually, a great guy, Brandon Lake, posted this. He said, "It's crazy how some things you pray to get out of end up being the very things God uses to bring you closer to Him." Man, that's true. God has a sense of humor, doesn't he? Sometimes what feels like a closed door is actually God redirecting you towards something greater and a way to get closer to him. You got to trust the process. I love that. Brandon, thank you.

0: fall.
1: And an uplifting, encouraging word for you is a reminder from Scripture that eternity is looming, and how it goes is completely up to you. Habakkuk chapter 2, verse 3 says this: "For the revelation awaits an appointed time. It speaks of the end and will not prove false. Though it linger, wait for it. It will certainly come and will not delay."
2: You made the rain, so when it falls on me, should I complain? Or feel you calling me, it's all on me to stay. And really catch what you're showing, it's my roots that you're growing, cause life is more than this moment.
3: Cause you are the light, so when the darkness falls, the greatest heights, they never seem so tall, no, not at all, you're right. It's my roots that you're growing, don't wanna miss what you're showing. You ready, T?
2: You ready, B?
3: Come on, man.
2: Doves, y'all ready?

So I had a God moment over the weekend. Friday, I'm trying desperately. I had gotten my notification that my new prescription glasses were in. Now, I, you know, have the eye exam every year, and the last two, I did not get them redone, even though, I mean, I had the appointment, but I didn't get the new glasses because, you know, they're expensive, right? And I got to get the sunglasses and the regular ones. So this year, I had finally saved up enough money. I was going to be able to get them, and they came in, and I'm using a prescription from like four years ago. Really, really can barely see. And it's important for me to be able to, you know, read stuff while I'm on the air. I mean, and when I'm driving, obviously. So at any rate, I get the notification and I realize they're closing in like 20 minutes and I'm about 12 minutes from the place. So I like, I got to get in there. So I pull into this parking lot. It's always a mess. There's a bunch of speed bumps and I got to go past the grocery store. And I'm like, oh man. And it's always hard to find a parking spot there. So I'm like, I hope I can really get this before the weekend because I don't want to have to wait till Monday. So, you know, I'm excited to get my new glasses. Plus, I really do need them. And there's this lady coming out of the grocery store. She's walking across very slowly with her grocery cart. And I'm like, oh, Matthew, patience. Go right ahead. Let her go. And then like five other people come out after her. So I'm like, oh, my goodness. And I'm like, and the last guy is a straggler. Okay. He's just lollygagging across the street. And I'm like, yeah, no, it's cool. I'm not like upset or anything. And don't you know that right when he gets about halfway through the walkway, a car behind him, like a little bit past him, pulls out of the first spot in that row right in front of the glasses store. If I had, you know, not had to wait for those people, I wouldn't have seen that spot. I would have already been past it. And I probably would still be circling the parking lot right now. So I said, okay, God, I got you. I see the lesson. And I was very, very grateful that I was able to pick up on that at that moment, because sometimes I think God's teaching us stuff and we miss it. And so I got to like really, really hold on to it when I actually catch it and go, you know, hey, you got through my thick skull. But it was one of those moments where the delay and me taking a moment to be kind, take a deep breath, have some patience, even though I was in a big hurry. Perfect picture of what God does in your life, right? You don't understand it, but when you follow the process and you do what he says and you have a good attitude about it, sometimes it works out like that. So thank you, Lord. Shake.